It's 98.1 KVET. I'm Dave Tapp. With a big hello to everybody listening from Georgetown to Buda, from Leander to Bastrop, and everywhere in between. 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

That's right. Come on in. It's 98.1 KVET. I'm Dave Tapp saying thanks to all our KVET listeners. Round Rock, Buda, Georgetown, Cedar Park, and every stop along the way. 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

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I'm Dave Taft saying thanks to all our KVET listeners in Round Rock, Buda, Georgetown, Cedar Park, and every stop along the way. 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
1: Just another day in paradise. That is Phil Vassar on the Thursday edition of the Third Shift. 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
1: Brooks and Dunn, ain't nothing about you. Here's Dirks, a man that, well, has spent most of 2026 on the road, so while we haven't gotten a lot of new music from him, here's a classic from Dirks, though, Free and Easy.

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1: Billy Currington, Good Directions, a song kind of about turnip greens. Here's the Nitty Gritty Dirt Bandits, Fishing in the Dark.

98.1 KVET, Austin's all-time country favorites. On the road again, and that is a true story because it's Willie Nelson. He never stops touring. Here's Gary Allen, nothing on but the radio.

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1: You're going to miss this. Another one from Trey Sackins, who just did Theo Vaughn's podcast. It was phenomenal, by the way. Here's Tim McGraw. She never lets it go to her heart.

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Austin's all-time favorites, 98.1 KBIT. Kenny Chesney, she thinks my tractor's sexy. Was it actually the tractor? Still to be determined. Here's Ready to Run, of course. This is the Chicks.

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Joe Dippy with John Deere Green. Here's Darius. Don't think I don't think about it.

Austin's all-time favorites, 98.1 KVIT. Clint Black with Killing Tom. It's AJ and his good buddy, the late Jimmy Buffett. It's 5 o'clock somewhere.

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1: Barefoot Blue Jean Night, that is none other than the Florida boy, Jake Owen there. Here's some early T-Mac. Don't take the girl.

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Austin's all-time favorites, 98.1 K-Bet. He didn't have to be the original Stepdad song from Brad Paisley. Here's Eddie Rabbit. It's Driving My Life Away.

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Garth Brooks there with the dance, one you can undoubtedly see him do on this line of arena shows he's doing right now. 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
1: The Zach Brown Band, Whatever It Is. Here's Kenny Rogers now. It's The Gambler.
2: 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We were both too tired to sleep, so we took turns of staring

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1: Good-hearted woman, that is Waylon and Willie. 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
1: Somebody like you, Keith Urban. Here's Tracy Bird. I'm from the country. Hey, man, me too.

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1: Garth Brooks, 2 Pina Coladas, a little early, if you ask me. Or could be late for you. I have no idea. It's a judgment-free zone. Here's Joe DeMessina.

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1: Good morning, Meg. Coming to you from the beautiful iHeartRadio facilities in the shadow of the 360 Bridge on Lake Austin. This is the semi-popular JB and Sandy Show. My name is Sandy. This is my buddy. His name's JB.
2: Hello.
1: Trisha's here, too.
3: Good morning.
1: If you want to be a part of the show, we love hearing from you guys. Anytime. 844-390-KVET. 844-390-5838. We're actually live here in Austin, Texas, and do a radio show. 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
2: I saw the darndest thing driving in this morning.
1: It's a country song.
2: It was, I was just driving along, then right by the side of the road, an orange barrel.
1: Huh?
3: That's
1: weird. Must have fallen out of somebody's truck.
2: Yeah.
3: I don't really see those very often around Austin.
2: Yeah, it was so crazy.
1: Did you call police and tell them?
2: You might want to let everybody know there's some orange barrels out here.
1: Yeah, boy, I wish I had been gotten the orange barrel business a long time
3: or
1: ago.
3: Or the Tyvek business.
2: That's the
3: sides of houses.
2: The insulation.
3: Yes.
2: Yeah, or the crane rental business.
3: Yeah.
1: Heck yes, any of that stuff.
2: One crane, you're going to be set for life.
1: Boy, I could never drive one of those things. I'd be terrified. There'd be a crane operator.
3: Stuff over.
1: Oh, I'd forget where things are, and I'd be knocking over to the Jenga building.
3: You'd put something down somewhere with your crane and then couldn't find it with your crane.
1: Who do you...
2: You have to call your wife. Where did I
3: it's
2: leave?
3: It's to the left of you.
2: All right, where did I leave that big steel bar?
1: Who would be the worst crane driver, me or JB?
3: I think JB, because you would just forget. I feel like you'd be in there and you would just be all excited. Like, and they're nice and air-conditioned now,
2: yeah.
3: But mm-hmm. I feel like you'd get in there and be like, what was I supposed to do? What was
2: building?
3: Build? Is it that building I knocked down?
2: Are we building or knocking down?
1: Right, oops, I'm just 50-50 chance. Yeah. Here we go.
3: See what happens.
2: Too embarrassed to call and ask, so I'll just guess.
3: Sandy would be bad, though, because Sandy would just think that he knew because he watched like one YouTube video.
1: Yeah.
3: Y'all both would be terrible.
1: I'm an expert after a couple of YouTube videos.
3: Yeah.
1: I know lots of stuff from that. Saw the grossest thing ever, though, on YouTube yesterday.
3: You're not going to tell us, are you?
1: Just Google eel farming. Eel.
2: Oh. Yeah. How did you land there?
3: Yeah. He's weird snake guy on TikTok. The snake videos.
1: Snakes and stuff in my video feed right now.
2: Do it like they raise farm fish.
1: Yeah, it's really.
2: Just for consumption.
1: It's special. Check it out. Oh. Eel farming.
3: What's worse?
2: Eel. Wait, I need to know more. Dangle a little bit more in front of me.
1: Picture.
2: Because they get sick.
1: Remember
2: they get sick?
1: Remember the trough? Like, picture a big trough just full of eels slithering all over each other in the water.
3: Nope.
2: Oh.
1: Yeah. And a guy just grabbing them out of there, flicking them around like it's no big deal.
3: Flicking them around.
1: Yeah. It's pretty gross.
3: No.
1: First thing made you laugh. Trisha, what you got?
3: 1 minute, you're young and cool. And the next minute, you know, a place that has really good coleslaw. Happens in a blink of an eye, too.
1: Boy, you just wake up one day. You're right. That's very true.
3: Now you drive around and you're like, this just used to be fields. Like, you're that person.
1: You're the person in the insurance commercials. You know,
3: who become your parents.
1: Exactly.
2: Like, Aaron and I get excited to go eat dinner before you need a reservation.
3: Yeah.
1: Stay with us. Trisha's got the news, the story we love, coming up next at 98.1 KVET.

0: 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It's the Jamie and Sandy Show. Hello, everyone. Thanks for being with us. Our telephone number, if you want to be a part of the show, is 844-390-KBET. We like to do something we call Rapid Fire Q&A. It's good for a brand new listener. If you're just tuning in, it's a good chance to get to know a member of the show. Today, the focus is on JB. We've got three questions for him. I will go first. JB.
1: Yes, sir.
0: Tell me something that to you is a really big deal, a big news story, something that excites you that nobody else cares about.
1: It's very funny you mentioned that because the story came out yesterday and I don't have a ton of details on it, but I texted it to a few friends and you guys will not give a flip about it.
0: Okay.
1: The story is, and it's not anything I could ever afford, but Porsche announced they were going to do a flat V8 engine. While everyone's going electric and hybrid, did I say Ford? I said it's Porsche.
2: Porsche
1: is kind of doubling down on the other direction. They know their fan base.
0: They want gas cars.
1: They want manual shift too. And them putting a flat V8 is just, that's crazy big news.
0: Okay, so
2: excited.
0: I don't know a lot about cars. I know two things about cars: how to drive them, how to pay for them. In simple terms, what is a flat V8?
1: I mean, they've only done a flat six-cylinder. They did like a four-cylinder in the Caymans now, and a six-cylinder is what you'll get. And
0: what does the flat mean?
1: That's just their style of engine. That's what they call it.
0: Oh, okay. All right.
1: That's just putting more juice in a Porsche is frightening.
0: And like you said, you this big
1: in a good
0: deal.
1: Way.
0: Did anybody that you texted to reply or anything?
1: They already knew.
0: Oh, they're
1: just they're geeks like me.
2: But then did you get a response like ours from like your wife? Like we're like, oh,
1: my wife doesn't
2: great.
1: Care.
0: Trisha, your question for JB in Rapid Fire Q&A.
2: All right, JB, is there a food that you refused to eat as a kid that you still refuse to eat today?
1: Oh, you know, that's an interesting question because you know how Sandy you always put out that I'll try anything?
0: Mm-hmm. JB will eat anything. I mean,
1: drink anything.
0: Try anything.
2: Just
0: yeah.
2: Order it and just see.
1: That's
2: see what
1: because
2: this is.
1: I will eat pretty much anything. There's nothing where I put my foot down. The way I was raised, you ate whatever mom put on the table.
0: Of course.
1: There was
0: right.
1: No questioning it.
2: Yeah.
1: And if you didn't want to eat it, you sat there until it was gone.
2: Oh,
1: it didn't
2: God,
1: matter
2: that
1: how
2: to
1: long that was. So I will pretty much eat anything. I can't think of anything where I just go, oh, I'm not going to have that.
2: Well, exactly what you just said, you had to sit there until it was gone, is the exact reason I refuse to eat squash as an adult. Because I had a pile of squash standoff as a tiny Trisha, and I'm out.
1: A standoff.
2: Mm-hmm.
1: If I am going to pick something I don't just love, it's a texture thing, is boiled okra.
0: Ooh.
2: Yeah, I don't like
0: it. It's slimy.
1: It gets a slimy thing going, and
0: yeah.
1: I'm like, that one, I mean, I'll eat it, but I'm like, this is weird.
0: Yeah. Trisha's mother has apologized many times over the years for the squash standoff.
2: For the hours-long squash standoff.
1: But you don't know what happened to mom on that day. She was on her last nerve.
0: Mm-hmm.
2: She was just saying, I thought I was making you eat something healthy. And then, haven't eaten squash.
1: Who knows what happened that day? And then she comes home and her ungrateful kid will eat. I get it why moms blow their top. Because I do the cooking in my house. And it's like... Like, I made a real stinky fish the other day, and I was disappointed. They didn't just love it.
0: Last question for you in Rapid Fire Q&A, JB. This, I'm drawing from my own experience. Yesterday, Trish and I's daughter sent a text message that said, my AirPods are ruined. I need a new pair. Do you want to go in halfsies with me? I wrote her back, nope. You are on your own. Good luck, kid. I'm not buying.
2: Told her good luck.
0: Good luck. I'm not spending more money on AirPods. I think I've bought two pair.
2: At least two pair.
0: And I'm not doing it again.
1: That's funny.
0: I'm not doing it. So
1: I'm impressed that you put your foot down. I, on the other hand, fear my girls. I have a healthy fear. I say it's a healthy fear because that's how I stay alive, is by keeping them happy. I tried to put my foot down on something and got shut down quick. It was kind of embarrassing.
2: Aww.
0: What was it?
1: We had one of those sort of casual date nights where we were going to go poke around on South Congress and have a couple margaritas here and there. And my wife was like, let's just go into Perla's. And this was before they had the fire a couple weeks ago. Historically, when we go there, just some a few little bit of oysters and a couple appetizers, all of a sudden turns into $300.
3: Yeah.
1: There's something about that place. It's just way out of my league.
0: Yeah.
1: And I was like, no, too expensive. Like, ooh, we were in front of it.
2: Oh.
1: And she just looked at me like,
2: you're going to pay for that later.
1: Like, yeah, like, am I not worth it?
0: Oh.
1: Like, it was just, she didn't even say it that way. I just felt it in my bones. Like, I felt it. Like, I had shamed myself.
0: Did you care?
1: And I just backpedaled real quick. I was like, oh, no, actually, I was thinking about this place.
4: They just ain't right. Austinites Get Up with JB and Sandy.

0: 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What do you have?
1: All right, I'm going to see if you guys care or don't care to find out where Austin ranked as a city for one of the best cities for vegetarians and vegans. See where we landed on that list. Also, please care about this. A woman had her baby in a KFC parking lot, and you have to find out what that baby's nickname now is.
0: All right, stay with us. Care, don't care. 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

0: 98.1 KVET, your all-time country favorite. Before we get into Care Don't Care, just a reminder, 11 o'clock kickoff this weekend. Longhorns traveling to Knoxville, Tennessee for the very first time. And the pregame will start an hour before that here on 98.1 KVET at 10 o'clock. So kickoff, they're, 11 o'clock.
1: Yeah, their coach is already stirring the pot. I don't know his name offhand.
0: I don't either.
2: What's he doing?
1: Saying there's only one UT.
0: Mm. Yeah. And they're also saying there's only one correct color of orange.
1: Yep.
0: Right.
2: How are we feeling about this game, guys? I mean, like, what are we thinking?
1: It's at a point now where any SEC team can upset another.
0: You're right.
1: I really think that.
0: Yeah, Tennesseans love to say there is no Texas without Tennessee, and they're kind of right. Because they came over here and fought with us.
2: Yeah.
0: Back in the day. One of them wars.
2: One of them. I'm going to have to take your word for that.
0: I'm not sure which one. I missed that day in Texas history. Anyway, Care Don't Care, what do you have, T?
2: All right, do you guys care, don't care to find out where Austin ranked on the list of best cities for vegetarians and vegans?
0: Do not care with reason, Your Honor.
2: State your reason, sir.
0: None of our listeners are vegans or vegetarians. There ain't a vegan listening to us right now. They're sitting at Jim's on 183 and McNeil ordering the ribeye steak and eggs. That's what they're having for breakfast.
2: So you're probably right.
0: No, JB, do you care?
1: No, I think we might have some vegetarian listeners, but no vegans.
2: Probably vegetarian, like forced vegetarian. Probably not chose to be.
0: Or like my nephew, the unethical vegetarian. He doesn't do it. He did it to lose weight. He's like, I don't care about that. It's just,
2: saving animals.
0: I'm just doing it. The non-ethical vegetarian is what he was.
1: Did he lose weight?
0: He did.
2: He did.
0: He lost like 100 pounds.
1: Oh, wow.
0: Yeah.
2: Mm-hmm.
0: Without the shot. This is before the shot.
2: Wow. Yes, before the shot.
1: Impressive.
2: Do you guys care, don't care to find out what new little piece of Dolly Parton is coming out that we're going to get to keep and like feel like we're with Dolly every single morning if we want to?
0: A line of wigs.
2: No. Y'all care?
0: I care. Mm-hmm.
2: Her new coffee called a Cup of Ambition coffee.
0: Oh, yeah. That was in the works before her passing.
2: It was rolled out at her Dolly's Tennessee and travel stops back before she passed away, and now it's being rolled out nationwide.
0: Oh, get your wife some of that for Christmas.
1: I should get her something Dolly Parton for her birthday in December.
2: You know, Dolly Parton.
0: By the way, happy birthday, JB.
2: Oh, that's Happy birthday.
0: We got a prize for you later.
2: We do.
1: You know what my big birthday afternoon plans are?
0: A nap.
1: A 5-hour window to wait for someone to do a repair.
2: No, that sounds fun.
0: Well, we have a prize for you that will make your 5-hour wait a little bit better.
2: You're going to be very excited.
0: We'll do that for the end of the show at some point.
2: Yep. And finally, care or don't care to find out the nickname the mom gave to the baby that she had to have in a KFC parking lot.
0: Extra crispy.
2: No. Good guess. Any guesses?
0: Tater? Like mashed potato?
2: No, tater.

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1: I got a call from Omaha to do a gig, and I said, I would love to. How did you guys find me? This is a true story. And they said, Warren Buffett's daughter saw you online and demanded we hire you for the event. And I was like, no way, Warren Buffett's daughter? I said, oh my gosh, tell her to tell him I love his music.
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0: 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My song ended a lot faster than I thought it would. It's the JB and Sandy Show, a couple minutes away from 7. 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Coming up, it's the JB and Sandy's Minute to Win It. 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
2: You guys remember the story about Athena the owl? All the problems she had. It's the owl who comes to Austin every year, lays her eggs. Then her babies fly away. She's been doing it for like 12 years. Remember her, right?
3: At the Wildflower Center.
2: Exactly.
0: I do remember that. I remember JB saying something funny about that. But I can't remember what it was. But anyway, moving on.
2: All right. So remember, one of her babies died. They think it's because her mate, who was supposed to be bringing her food, he was found injured. They think the baby died because she had to leave the nest and go get her own food. She thought the second baby had died as well, so she left. Turns out that second baby was alive. And I would like to tell you that that second owlet, the surviving owlet, has been released back into the wild. He's been completely rehabilitated. And they released him back into the wild yesterday. Flew away on his own. Didn't even look back.
0: Had to be a glorious day.
2: I think it was a glorious day. They saved the little dude. They thought he was dead.
3: He's flying around. Where's my mama? Where's my mama?
2: They said they took him back to his original area, his original nest. I was like, well, that seems a little harsh. This is where it all went to heck.
0: Back
2: to the scene.
0: Some bad memories.
2: Yeah.
0: Oh, I hope that poor owl didn't get triggered.
2: I know. I hope that too.
3: You know, youth today, they're all triggered.
2: Yeah. Everybody's triggered.
0: Boy, I hate that word. It's
3: an efficient word, but I don't like the way it sounds.
0: And it's overused, right?
3: Right.
2: That's what it is. It gets overused for every little thing.
3: Unless, try this, parents, use it on your children.
0: Give me an example.
3: Just say, you're really triggering me right now.
2: They'll roll their eyes.
3: When they're being difficult or rude to you.
0: Oh.
3: They respond to that.
0: Really?
3: Oh.
2: In a positive way, or are they like, shut up, Dad?
3: It's you're speaking their language.
0: I feel
3: And I also do this, too. I started doing this to my daughter years ago. She's 24 now. You know, this was teen years when they're just brutal.
0: Yeah.
3: I'd be like, you know what? I just can't handle this right now. I'm just going to walk away for a few minutes.
0: Really?
3: When a conversation gets ugly, you're just communicating on their level. That's stuff they would say.
0: True.
3: I'm telling you, try it.
0: I'm just trying to think if I told our 17-year-old, every kid's different.
3: Right.
0: If I said that was triggering me.
2: She would die laughing if you said that.
0: Yeah.
2: I know that's like their language, but she would freeze. She would not know what to do with that coming from you.
3: You got
2: to
3: try it and record it.
0: Oh, I should. Just see what she did. It's not much sound with an eye roll, but maybe we'll get something out of her. I'm not for sure.
2: Mm-hmm.
0: That's the story we love.
2: We love that story. Good for you, baby Al.
0: All right, let's play JB and Sandy's Minute to Win It. 10 questions. 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We're playing JB and Sandy's Minute to Win It coming up next. And I found that clip from back in the day when we were talking about the owlet and Athena and all that stuff when it first started.
3: And she's taken to the owlet.
0: Oh, that's good. Because you never know if they're going to take to it, right?
3: Right, or kill it.
2: Yeah.
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0: 98.1 KBET, your all-time country favorites. It's JB and Sandy, and Christina is on the phone from Dripping Springs. Good morning.
1: Good morning.
0: All right, are you ready to play JB and Sandy's Minute to Win It?
1: Yes, I am.
0: All right, pretty simple. We're going to put 60 seconds on the clock. JB's going to read the questions. Answer them as fast as you can. If you get them all right, we're going to give you $550. Here we go. In 3, 2, 1.
2: How many strings are on a standard guitar?
1: 6.
2: What do you call a baby goat?
1: A can.
2: Which spice is often paired with salt?
1: Pepper.
2: What NFL team plays in Green Bay?
1: Packers.
2: Which U.S. president is on the dime? Pass. What is the chemical symbol for silver?
1: Ag.
2: In what Dallas stadium is the Red River Rivalry played?
1: Cotton Bowl.
2: Who sang the song Respect?
1: Aretha Franklin.
2: How many degrees are in a circle?
1: 360.
2: And what is the largest island in the Mediterranean?
1: Sicily.
2: And then which U.S. president is on the dime for the win?
0: Roosevelt.
1: Got it.
0: Hey, wow, $550 for you. Congratulations.
1: Nice. Thank you.
0: A big winner today.
2: Wow.
0: $550 for Christina. That's pretty sweet, man.
3: That is pretty good.
0: Trish should have that spent already.
3: Yeah, I'd be getting some Botox maybe, some facials, a new purse. I have to figure out which one I'd
2: choose. Is that how you calculate the expense of anything? Do you relate it to Botox?
3: A Botox injection cost.
0: The Botox talk has been going on for quite a while.
3: I know. I need to find a new place. I need to find a better place. I don't think my place that I used to go to is there anymore. I got to find a good one. I don't know how they must have been good at it.
0: Yeah, right.
3: We got to put some pictures of your people up
2: there. Was it a trailer, a Botox trailer?
3: No.
2: Ooh, that's actually a good idea.
0: A Botox trailer?
2: A walk-in Botox trailer, no appointment needed.
3: No appointment, just come in and sit down.
0: Just set up in front of offices, big office buildings and stuff.
2: Oh, my.
3: Yeah, that really is a good idea.
0: Pretty good idea.
2: Yeah.
0: You guys get on that. I'll be there later.
3: Right. He'll be there later.
0: Stay with us. Coming up, today's JB's birthday. And we got JB a birthday prize.
2: See,
0: and
2: now,
0: he's gonna love it.
2: I know. This is concerning. We've never, you and I have known each other 30 years. We've never exchanged birthday gifts.
0: No, we haven't, but we've never.
2: But you bring Trisha into the fold.
3: Now we're all getting gifts.
0: Yeah.
3: Gift time has
2: Sandy
3: arrived.
2: He already got robbed this summer.
0: That's all right. We're just starting today.
3: Yeah, you're number one.
0: Hey, so Trisha will be next in February, but today's JB's birthday, and we got him a prize, and we're going to open it up coming up at 7:25.

0: love that one. Friday night at the Round Rock Amphitheater. Billy Currington, 98.1 KVET, your all-time country favorites. It's JB and Sandy Show. And today is JB's happy, as I called it when I was a little dude, happy on cake day.
1: Was that because your mom would say you have to wait until you'll get it on cake day? Did she call it cake day?
0: I don't think so. I think it's just something, you know, old kids say funny, yeah, stupid things, and I was one of them, and I just called it happy on cake day. I just knew it was cake day. That's all I thought of when I was that age.
2: Yeah, we talked about it earlier this morning. Sandy and I have been working together for 30 years, and we never have done gift exchange. You bring Trisha into the show, and now there's a bar that has been set.
1: The gift era has begun.
0: It has.
1: Just so you know.
0: It has. Trisha is a great gift giver.
2: I mean, it's
1: thank you.
2: It's really good. It's a bag with tissue paper in it and everything. Yeah. No dudes would do that.
0: If I did give JB a prize back in the day, it would be, here's a 12-pack. It would be, really, by the time he got it, it'd be a 4-pack.
2: And if guys ever have a bag with tissue in it, it's been recycled so many times. It looks terrible.
1: So last night I was like, I got to wrap JB gifts, and he was like, just hand it to him. I was like, that is not how we do it.
2: Before I open that, I got to show you something funny. You'll get a kick out. This was a card I got in the mail. My dad mails birthday cards.
0: Oh, that's
1: I love that.
2: Very old school.
0: Three guys, no shirts on, skinny, look mid-80s haircuts, a few tattoos. Is that Metallica?
2: It's just some...
0: It's some hair band. Guys.
2: Yeah.
0: Whoa.
2: What's so funny?
0: Money fell out.
2: I opened it and I saw money, and then I looked closely, which only took a second.
0: It is 20 pesos.
2: From Argentina. It's a paper bill.
1: That's funny.
0: Here, Trisha, you check it. That's pretty funny. Let me, hold on, Trisha, show it to the camera.
2: You can almost see money sticking out. Yeah. I was like,
1: all of a sudden you were like 12 again.
2: Maybe I'm going to get a hundy.
1: 20 pesos. Oh. The guys are hot. There you go.
0: So this gift is, I'm getting some of the credit, but Trisha, when we were like, well, what should we get, JB? And she immediately spit out what you're about to open.
2: Really?
0: So go ahead and open it up.
2: Is it gummy candy?
0: I don't know.
2: Taking the tissue out. Oh, my goodness. it's a whole canister of little tiny gummy bear travel packs.
1: A tub of gummy bears for you.
2: That part. Wow. These are great. Look at these little...
1: We were either going to get you that or a giant bag of meat sticks.
0: Yeah.
2: this is amazing.
0: It's, those of you that don't know, JB has always we had the conversation, JB. We were like, you got to get the real German ones.
1: The Haribos.
0: Yes.
2: Yeah, these are the most legit. And it's, you know, we're getting into Oktoberfest season. This is awesome.
1: Do you share it?
2: All it's going to take, of course I'll share it, but this is going to take some real discipline for me.
1: See, I wondered, I was like, this could push him a little bit.
2: Just to not eat them all, like, in a day.
1: Yeah.
2: How many are in here? 100?
1: I think 54 packs.
2: 54, that's an interesting number.
1: I know, I don't know why.
0: Some German thing.
2: Would you like one?
1: No, I've got, like, will you take them home and share them with Aaron and Raleigh? Are you like, these are mine.
2: Yeah.
1: I get to eat these.
2: Yeah,
1: I'll take one.
2: Of course. Yeah.
1: Here you go. Enjoy. I'll do one. Thank
2: it's
1: you.
2: It's on me.
0: I'm going to set
2: Sandy,
0: the over.
2: Would you like one?
0: Yes, thank you. That's very sweet of you.
2: They're
0: squishy.
1: They're soft. They're fresh.
2: I've got 52. Yeah, with this size pocket, bag, you can put them in your pocket and warm them up a little. Make them a little softer.
0: Gotta have them a little soft.
1: Yeah, Haribos,
2: when they're cold, are brutal.
1: Yeah, be careful. Jerk your teeth right out of your head.
0: Very well. Well, happy birthday to you, JB.
2: Thank you.
0: I hope it's a great one for you.
2: Man, maybe I like this new bar that's been set.
1: Yeah.
0: Let's make a deal that's always candy.
2: One out of three, it goes your way.
1: Or pie. Can we also put pie in the mix?
0: Trisha always has a better idea.
2: Okay, so
1: pie, not just pie.
2: You just killed your idea.
0: Yeah, thanks.
2: That was brilliant. It has to be candy.
1: Or pie.
0: Happy birthday to JB. Happy
1: birthday,
0: cake day.
1: JB.
2: Oh, thank you.
0: 98.1 K.

0: you guys have not heard Jabberin' Jack, you are in for a treat. It's the JB and Sandy Show. It's 98.1 KVET, your all-time country favorites. Thanks for being with us. I'm Sandy. This is JB.
1: Hello.
0: And Trisha is here, too.
2: Good morning.
0: If you guys want to be a part of the show, 844-390-KVET. We also still need some people to get signed up for the Live Strong Run for the Roses, October 18th, Auditorium Shores. Help us raise some money and awareness for people that have been impacted by cancer.
1: Yeah, you can join us, and you don't have to run. I know we're getting we're inside of a month, so if you haven't been training, you can come walk with us, show some solidarity.
0: Yeah.
1: You know, and it's it means a lot to a lot of those people dealing with it, cancer, someone in their family. And you can do a 5 or a 10K. You can join my team or Sandy's.
0: Mm-hmm. Yeah, go to 981kbet.com/JB or /Sandy. It's one of those things. It's kind of a bummer to talk about this. You're going to get started with your day, but everyone's affected by cancer. We lost a good friend this year to cancer. Another friend that just got diagnosed with cancer. It affects everybody. Mm-hmm. So go out and run in support of that person or in memory of that person and make an impact and get a little walk on a Saturday, on a Sunday morning with us. And we'd love for you to sign up. Livestrong does so much for people. And we need to keep their mission strong and well-funded and raise money for them.
1: And to make the deal even better, you can use our discount code, IHEART26.
0: That's right, yeah.
1: And to sign up for one of our teams, go to 981kvet.com/JB or /Sandy.
0: Trisha, are you going to get up and go? I know you like to sleep in.
2: Yes, I'm going to get up and go. Of course I'll be there. I haven't decided what team I'm going to sign up for.
1: Are you going to get dressed? Or
0: I would prefer you sign up for JB's team, to be honest with you.
2: Okay, I was going to say, if you're not nicer, I'm on JB's team.
0: Because Trisha will start talking on the first step and talk the entire walk.
2: I like to chat while I exercise.
0: Boy, you
2: I'm going to talk to everybody.
0: I know. You are.
2: I'm going to talk to all of them. So if you don't want to chat with me.
0: By the way, if you've already signed up for JB's team, you can switch over to my team if you like.
2: Because you know I might Trisha's be on JB's. Be on that team. Aww, come on.
0: Either way, I mean, this is something, this is what's great about living here in Austin, Texas and doing a radio show is doing events like this. If we lived, you know, somewhere else in Spokane or wherever and you were listening to the show, you can't get out, you can't do this type of stuff. This is why we love local radio.
1: Yep.
0: Is to be out in the community supporting great causes. Live Strong was born here in Austin, Texas.
1: The first office was at 12th and Lamar next to old Austin Java.
0: That little house.
1: Across from the tavern, yeah.
0: Yeah, I remember that. We went by there for something. You were friends with John.
1: Yeah, he was the original director.
0: That's right.
1: My friend John, yep. So, way back in the day.
0: Get out and support us. It's one of those things where it's like, yeah, I've heard you guys talking about, take some action today. All right, it'll take you a minute to get signed up, all right? And you get a medal.
2: You get a medal, you guys. I was like, wait a minute, did I read that correctly? But also when you go to sign up, check out their website. The amount of information on their website is unbelievable. You might

0: think that you know what Livestrong does, but I promise you, you have no idea everything that Livestrong does. It's truly amazing.
1: Take some action today. Get signed up. Pick a team. All right. I want you on my team. I'm still happy if you sign up for JB's team. 981kbet.com/JB and the other one /Sandy. 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
2: iHeart26.
1: All right. We'll see you on the 18th. Okay. So Halloween is quickly approaching. And some people, we were on a Zoom call yesterday, and one of the participants of the Zoom call, man, it was all Halloweened out at her house. She was ready, mm-hmm. right down to her coffee mug.
2: Yeah, my daughter's that way. She loves Halloween.
1: Yeah.
2: Loves it.
1: Fall, and, well, you can get something on Amazon, and he's called Jabber and Jack. Jabber and Jack is a little jack-o'-lantern with a speaker and a projection screen, and Jabber and Jack sings. Jabber and Jack has taken people... They're kind of catching him off guard when they hear him sing. Well,

0: would you like to scream all night? I'll fill you full of fright.
1: I mean, it took a weird turn, right? It felt a little weird at the beginning, but I was like, no, this is fine.
2: And where then, did you find this?
3: I was cruising on Amazon. I was like, oh, maybe a Halloween decoration or two. And I clicked on Jabber and Jack. And I'm like, oh, Jabber and Jack.
1: What's up, Jack?
3: Yeah.
2: Jabber and Jack's kind of reminds me of Puddles the Clown.
3: Oh, yeah.
2: Remember the clown? Then he does lounge style singing.
3: Was he a local guy?
2: Yeah. Yeah.
3: Big clown scene. I don't know if the big clown scene's still alive and well in Austin, Texas.
2: There used to be a clown scene. When I had an Airstream at Pecan Grove, there were several clowns that lived there.
3: Which is weird.
1: It is weird, but that's what they did for a living, right?
2: Yeah.
3: The balloonatic.
2: The balloonatic was one of them, which was great because he would make balloon animals for my daughter. There was Limpy.
3: What Limpy do? Just limp around?
2: Limpy was your just run-of-the-mill clown.
1: Yeah. Basic clown.
2: Was it Doodles?
3: Doodles, the clown.
2: Doodles was an older woman. She was great. She was a sweetheart. But you'd see him on Saturday morning. Was it Doodlebug?
3: Doodlebug, that's right.
2: You'd see him on Saturday mornings leaving, like fully clowned up.
3: In the clown kit.
2: Driving a Camry. It was just funny.
1: Let me ask you a question. Any one of those clowns that live there, did they drive like a little minivan that had all their information like painted on the side?
3: Doodlebug did. No. I remember seeing it.
2: Okay. It was a car with a magnet on the side.
1: So a clown cut me off one time. Listen. And I was furious because I almost wrecked. And I called the number on the side of the van and it went to a voicemail that said, can't answer. I'm out clowning around.

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1: I know. It's a box of little tiny, like, lunch size for your kids of gummy bears, the real ones.
0: Yep. How do you say it? Haribo?
2: Haribo. Oh, and they're fresh. Like they're 50, soft.
1: 50 of them in this thing.
0: Did you get up this morning? Your wife had made like a nice pancake breakfast or something, or coffee,
1: no,
0: or special?
1: She does make coffee every morning. But I intentionally, knowing my birthday was going to be today, I intentionally took a shower before I went to bed. You know where this is going?
2: I feel like I do.
0: Every married guy in the world knows why or what you're hoping for after you shower.
1: Yep.
0: Yeah.
1: And so I thought maybe she'd nudge me, you know, before we get out of bed.
0: Yeah.
1: Get a little birthday loving in.
0: Yeah.
1: I woke up. She was already out of bed. I go into the kitchen. I'm not making this up. Here's what she chose to do instead.
0: First thing she did.
1: She was going through the junk drawer and sorting things.
2: Cleaning out the junk drawer?
1: Yep, in our kitchen.
2: She's
1: been on a rampage lately.
0: At 5 in the morning?
1: I'm telling you, she's going crazy about organizing lately.
2: Respect.
0: Is she pregnant?
1: I know. It's very much like nesting.
0: Yes.
1: Yeah.
2: But, it's very not what you had
1: no.
2: in mind.
0: No, not at all.
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0: You know, I don't like to brag or anything, but I will say I knew she'd win American Idol first time I saw her. Carrie Underwood.
1: What?
0: I knew she'd win it. First time
1: Did
0: I saw her, I was like, that girl's a star.
2: You said the same thing about Justin Guarini.
0: Oh, well, you
2: he
0: win
2: came
0: some,
2: in second.
0: You win some, you lose some. You know what I mean?
2: Early American Idol names for 200.
1: Oh. I can't believe you pulled Justin Guarini out.
0: Early American Idol names. That's great.
1: William Hung.
0: Who was the Soul Train? Who was the Soul Train guy?
2: Soul
0: with the
2: Patrol.
0: Silver Fox guy. The Silver Fox guy. Remember him? Oh, Silver help Fox. Us out. If 844-390-KVET.
2: He was prematurely gray.
0: Yes. Can't remember his name.
1: Why are you doing your arms? Is he dancing?
0: I don't know. I'm just moving. But not to change it, but how about the guy that was in American Idol that is on trial for murder?
2: What?
0: Yes. He never made it to the TV rounds, but it is a slam dunk. He killed his wife case. Period. End of story.
2: Really?
0: 100,000 text messages in 1 year.
1: Wow.
0: And he said in here, I want to kill her.
2: Oh, man.
0: I mean,
1: a lot of weird information about American Idol contestants.
0: You know what was the Sanjay guy? Remember when there was a Sanjay?
2: Yes, there was a Sanjay.
1: You for sure watched this TV show. There's no way you know all this.
2: You know who pops up in my social feed from time to time because he's still singing and no one cares is Clay Aiken.
0: Clay Aiken!
1: Oh,
0: he tried to be
1: Clay
0: a politician.
1: Aiken.
2: Really?
0: He ran for office in Tennessee, I think. I don't know if he got
1: He was nice. I liked him.
0: Clay was, he looked like a grown-up Howdy Doody, right?
1: He Remember did, it? Yeah,
2: that's
1: with the freckles and the red
2: Fantasia?
1: Hair.
0: Barino.
2: Oh, God.
1: That's
0: Fantasia Barino.
2: That came out of your mouth
0: yes.
2: so fast.
1: Weird.
2: Isn't that weird?
0: Yeah. Did she win it, Fantasia? Yes.
2: I
0: no.
2: don't remember if she won. Yes, she did win it.
0: Yeah, I mean, there was, after Carrie Underwood, American Idol, I was just out, I think, after that.
1: What year was Carrie Underwood, Sandy?
0: Oh, I don't know.
1: I don't know. You knew everything else.
2: I think it was 05-ish. It was like the middle of it.
0: That sounds about right. 05? Yeah, that sounds about right.
2: Sanjaya.
0: Sanjaya. Real skinny guy.
2: Malachar.
0: Dude, really? You pulled that out of your brain.
2: It
0: said it with your mouth.
2: Took me a second.
1: I don't know what's happening right now.
0: You have nothing to contribute.
2: It was messing with my head because I know a guy named Sajiwa, and I couldn't get past that.
0: Sajiwa. That's an interesting name.
2: Yeah.
1: You know, when I stopped watching American Idol was when they were letting the people who had no business singing, when they were letting them audition. It was so uncomfortable.
0: Yeah,
1: I couldn't watch.
0: It really was
2: uncomfortable. I miss Ruben Studdard.
0: Oh, Ruben!
2: He won.
0: That's right. He won the darn thing. Ruben was great, man. He was kind of a blues and then went gospel, I think, or something.
2: Ruben Studdard. Who best of all time, though? I mean, Carrie Underwood would
1: Kelly
2: be...
1: Kelly Clarkson.
2: Kelly Clarkson would be the number one of all time.
1: I would say. And then Carrie. You think Kelly trumps Carrie?
0: Carrie's had a bigger music career. Mm. Kelly's had a bigger entertainment career.
2: Yes, she does a little bit of everything.
0: And Carrie Underwood's going rock now, too. Did you know that? Her mentor is Axl Rose.
2: Oh, I heard that.
1: Yeah.
0: Which is pretty cool,
2: And you know who else is very legit post-Idol? Jennifer Hudson.
0: Jennifer Hudson does Broadway, and she's incredibly talented.
2: Real deal.
0: Yeah, and she does one of the best versions of the anthem, the national anthem, you'll ever hear, too. Top five, for sure.
1: Really top five, up there with, like, Whitney?
0: Yeah, right up there with all of them. Chris Stapleton, with Whitney, and all of them.
2: I still haven't gotten over Nikki McKibben.
3: Coming up with JB and Sandy.
0: Who was the little country girl? Oh, the little country girl?
2: Diana DeGarmo? Who was that?
0: Trisha, what do you got coming up?
1: the story
0: we love. What do you have?
1: If you've ever used the ride share to leave Austin-Bergstrom International Airport, it's a tough one. I have an update on the new arrivals and departure hall that they're building.
0: Thank goodness they are doing that.
1: I don't know about it.
2: I know, because Catherine McPhee used to complain about this all the time. when she'd come to Austin, she's like, what's with this ride share?
1: So weird.
0: All right, Trish, we've got the story we love. It's coming up in just a minute. I lost the spot on my computer, guys, so I'm trying to recover here. So bear with me.
2: Chris Daughtry would have never made that mistake.
0: You're right. I'm almost there. I promise you, I'm almost there. One more will save me if you've got it, JB.
2: You know, one more name?
1: Yeah. One more name. Well, we got to worry about Lionel Richie. Isn't he on American Idol? Well,
0: he's one of the judges.
2: He's one of the judges.
1: Y'all. He's not doing
2: that. Not to be confused with Constantine Maroulis.
0: Story we love is coming up. 91 Constantine.

0: JB has been obsessing over something lately. You're going to find out what that is. He's got an interesting question for us. 98.1 KBET, your all-time country favorites. It's the JB and Sandy Show. Thanks for being here. I'm going to give a shout-out to one of our longtime listeners and friend of mine. His name's Curtis. He's listening this morning, and he also got signed up to do the run for the Roses on my team. So thank you, Curtis. I appreciate that. We would love for you guys to follow Curtis's lead and join one of our teams. It's coming up October 18th. It's to raise awareness and money for the Live Strong Foundation, which does great work for people that are affected by cancer, family. I mean, the patient, everybody that's affected by it. It's, 30 years and born in Austin, and it's a big event. We want you to come out and support it. 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
1: Yep, I've got the JB's Bat Pack.
0: Mm-hmm.
1: Ah, that's a clever name, isn't it?
0: Yeah.
1: Yeah, just come walk. Even, if you're welcome to be on my team and choose to run. But if you haven't been training for this, just come walk.
0: If you join Sandy Stampede and you choose to run, we will all yell, "Show off!" at you.
2: We'll catch up with you at the end.
0: Yeah. Knock yourself out.
1: We'll meet you at the banana table.
0: By the way, the banana is the biggest offender in the fruits of making everything taste like it.
2: That's right.
0: You put a banana
1: in a medley.
0: Yeah, if you make a strawberry banana smoothie, what you got is...
2: You got a banana smoothie. Yeah. You could put four other fruits in.
1: You two are always hating on the banana.
2: Hate the banana.
0: Yeah, I'm not a big fan.
1: I don't get it.
2: You know what we also hate? It's cantaloupe.
0: Ugh.
2: Cantaloupe and melon. Don't try and slip a bunch of cantaloupe and melon in underneath like the strawberries and grapes.
1: Yeah. Blueberries.
2: In a fruit salad.
1: You feel like you're getting... taken advantage of.
2: Yeah, it's a flim-flam.
1: By the fruit salad gods.
0: Yes. JB, tell everybody what you've been obsessing over.
1: I love following things going on at Tesla and SpaceX and all that stuff and new technology, not just that company, but obviously they're on the forefront of it. And even Elon Musk is saying, like, compared to everything he's doing now, he's saying that the robot thing's going to be the biggest.
0: Yeah, yeah. He said everyone's going to have one.
1: Right. And for the longest time, I was like, nah, who's going to want a robot? Now I'm really kind of starting to want one.
0: Mm-hmm.
1: They say they're going to be 20 to 30 grand, which doesn't sound like money well spent.
2: But I'm surprised it wouldn't be more than that. You mean a robot in your house?
1: In your house, your own personal robot. My question to you, to both of you, is if you had a human robot, what is the first thing you would want it to
0: laundry.
2: Really?
0: Laundry. Oh, God, I hate doing laundry.
2: Within all the things.
0: Yes. Oh, I hate doing laundry.
2: Laundry.
0: Yes.
2: Okay.
0: I'd spend 30 grand just for a robot that did only laundry.
1: Wow.
0: Just that. I'd be thrilled with that.
1: You could call him Mr. Jefferson.
2: Because he owned the laundry.
0: That's
2: stores.
0: Right. He did. I'd call him Jack.
1: I want to hear
0: Jack Brown. It'd be my robot. That's my robot's name. Jack Brown.
1: I want to hear yours, Tricia. But I think the first thing I would teach it is to give my wife a neck massage.
2: Really? Ooh. Okay. Yeah. So the first thing that comes to mind for me is I feel like you are slashing the possibility of extra friendlies like in half if someone else.
1: Okay, first of all, my hands get really tired for some reason quickly. I don't know how massage therapists do it.
2: Right.
1: The robot's rubbing the neck, I can work on the front.
2: Oh. Now you made it weird because now the robot's involved.
0: You got a menage bot going on.
1: Menage bot.
0: Trisha, I want to hear what yours is too. Hold on to it. But let's see if we get, if our listeners want to play along with us. 844-390-KBET. If you had one of these $30,000 humanoid robots, what would you have it do? All right. Phone lines are open. Get through right now. Trisha, what's yours?
2: Mine, cook the food. Cook the food and bring me the food and the food. Oh, my God.
1: Like, could you just have your, like, if speed is not a thing, you could just walk and go get fast food?
2: I mean, fine. If I want to eat at noon, start walking at 8. Just bring me the food.

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0: 91K bet your all-time country favorites. Real simple question for everybody. If you had one of these $20,000, $30,000 humanoid robots, what's the first thing you'd have it do? Howard's on the phone. Hey, Howard, what would you have it do?
1: I'd have it tend to the fire when I use my offset smoker for barbecuing.
2: Ooh.
0: That's a, you trust it with the
3: hours? That's hours and hours and hours and hours.
0: Yeah. Oh, that's putting a lot of trust in that thing. I just want to, don't you think smoking a brisket's just, you know.
2: Like feel.
0: Yeah, I'm a feel smoker. Are you?
3: A feel smoker.
1: Well, you gotta trim the brisket, and I'll take care of all that and get it ready and prepped. And then when it's time to pull it, I'll be the one who slices it. But that 16 hours in between, if you're going to do a brisket right, you're sitting at that offset smoker for 16 hours.
0: Yeah,
1: right.
0: Let me ask you this about briskets. I know a thing or two about brisket. I'm pretty much a pit master. Do you pull the brisket, wrap it, and put it back in?
1: No.
0: No?
1: I

0: This last time I went from like an aluminum boat to actually just getting a pan and putting it in. So I do 6 briskets at a time and I fill up the smoker with them. And then I don't open it. I keep it closed all the way through.
1: 6 briskets. What's your address? At a time?
2: Yeah. When are we doing the next one?
0: I tell you what, I made brisket the other day and I got some with me. You let me know. I'll bring it back.
3: I got to know this. Are you a competitive barbecue guy? You ever do that?
0: No, because. No, they're real restrictive on what you can do and what brisket you can use. And I like to buy the cheapest stuff and make it taste the best.
2: Yep. Oh. All right, last question. Are you a fatty side up on the brisket or fatty side down? It's a big argument in brisket world.
1: You're giving them a test right now, Sandy.
0: It is. I started off fatty side down, but I went to up just because it's so much easier to pull it and keep it together.
2: Yeah, I agree 100%. Howard knows what he's doing. Howard, you've passed the test, Howard.
3: Aaron Franklin got nothing on me.
2: No, he got nothing on me. Howard, have a great day.
0: Hey, y'all too. Thank you.
1: Bye, Howard.
2: All right. Bye-bye. The other good trick with your brisket to get your rub to stick is to use mustard and cover it with mustard and then put your rub on. It'll stick.
3: I didn't know you were a barbecue guy.
1: Oh, God. He talks about barbecue a lot, JB.
3: What kind of pit do you have?
2: I've got a big green egg. Yeah. Oh,
1: he's old school.
3: That's not really a smoker.
2: Oh, for sure it is.
3: Really?
2: Absolutely. What are you talking about? It's not a smoker.
1: Be careful because you're in dangerous ground right now. You could offend him very easily.
3: Smokers gotta be large tubes and shaped like a longhorn or a piano or something.
2: Yeah, it's gotta be pulled by a truck.
3: Yes.
2: Yeah. I remember when I first moved here and I saw that. My buddy, God rest his soul.
3: They convert a trailer into a mobile setup. Yeah.
2: My buddy, both these guys have passed away. Jim Myrtlejack, Craig Cherico, long time Austin names. When I first moved here, became friends with them, and they had a pit that they had to pull.
1: Like you could live in it.
2: Yeah, behind a.
3: Yeah.
2: It was the damnedest thing I'd ever seen in my life. I was used to like just a little Weber.
3: Right.
2: You know what I mean? Well, things are bigger in Texas.
3: Oh, yeah. That's serious. That's business. For sure.
1: Would it be embarrassing to show up at like a barbecue contest with your Weber? Would that be
2: not if you can smoke a brisket on it. Not if you can smoke a brisket on it.

0: 98.1 KBET, your all-time country favorites, Kenny Chesney. Hey, everyone, it's JB and Sandy, along with Trisha here, too. Trisha got full fire today for some reason.
1: Feeling myself.
0: It's JB's birthday today.
2: I think we're all hopped up because of the gummy bears. Birthday gummy bears. We might have to make this a tradition.
0: I think it's a good tradition now on birthdays. It's got to be candy.
2: That was the gift from Sandy and Trisha to me. It was these little, like, bite-sized packets of Haribo gummy bears.
1: A whole tub of them.
2: And I think it set the tone for the whole morning.
0: Oh, I think so, too. It's gummy bear morning.
2: I usually don't acknowledge my own birthday. Just kind of move past it. But I do have to say this. Here it is. It's not even, you know, it's barely 9 o'clock in the morning, and I'm just moved, almost moved to tears.
0: Moved to tears?
1: From the gummy bears?
2: No, not from the gummy bears. It's just all the meaningful emails and text from realtors.
1: And your dentist. And your eye doctor.
2: Yes. And my chiropractor.
0: And the guy that sold you your car.
2: I'm just so touched.
1: Oh, but you're loved.
2: I think I'm going to move just because of that text.
1: Yeah, from your realtor.
2: Yeah.
0: Guy that changes your oil, who just remembers you.
2: Just, wow.
1: I mean, they have so many clients and patients, and they remember
2: and
1: your birthday.
2: And they woke up thinking about me.
1: I know.
0: I'll give Apple Leasing some props and credit to Scott Crossett. When he owned it, you got a handwritten birthday card from Scott.
2: Yeah.
0: I mean,
1: Scotty.
0: He'd spend hours doing that.
2: You obviously haven't seen those bots that take a real pen and write those.
0: Do they really?
2: Oh, of course.
0: Of course they do.
2: It exists.
1: Yeah.
2: It's literally handwritten.
1: Is it an auto pen?
2: It's not auto pen.
0: If you know Scott, he wasn't using that.
1: No, I know.
0: He barely use an iPhone.
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0: 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What do you have?
1: All right, I'm going to see if you guys care, don't care to find out where Austin ranked as a city for one of the best cities for vegetarians and vegans. See where we landed on that list. Also, please care about this. A woman had her baby in a KFC parking lot, and you have to find out what that baby's nickname out now is.
0: All right, stay with us. Care, don't care. 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

0: 98.1 KVET, your all-time country favorite. Before we get into Care Don't Care, just a reminder, 11 o'clock kickoff this weekend. Longhorns traveling to Knoxville, Tennessee for the very first time. The pregame will start an hour before that here on 98.1 KVET at 10 o'clock. So kickoff,
1: their,
0: 11 o'clock.
1: Yeah, their coach is already stirring the pot. I don't know his name offhand.
2: What's he doing?
1: Saying there's only one UT.
0: Mm. Yeah. And they're also saying there's only one correct color of orange.
1: Yep.
0: Right.
2: How are we feeling about this game, guys? I mean, like, what are we thinking?
1: It's at a point now where any SEC team can upset another.
0: You're right.
1: I really think that.
0: Yeah, Tennesseans love to say there is no Texas without Tennessee, and they're kind of right. Because they came over here and fought with us.
2: Yeah.
0: Back in the day. One of them wars.
2: One of them. I'm going to have to take your word for that.
0: I'm not sure which one. I missed that day in Texas history. Anyway, Care Don't Care, what do you have, T?
2: All right, do you guys care, don't care to find out where Austin ranked on the list of best cities for vegetarians and vegans?
0: Do not care with reason, Your Honor.
2: State your reason, sir.
0: None of our listeners are vegans or vegetarians. There ain't a vegan listening to us right now. They're sitting at Jim's on 183 in McNeil ordering the ribeye steak and eggs. That's what they're having for breakfast.
2: So You're probably right.
0: JB, do you care?
1: No, I think we might have some vegetarian listeners, but no vegans.
2: Probably vegetarian, like forced vegetarian. Probably not chose to be.
0: Or like my nephew, the unethical vegetarian. He doesn't do it. He did it to lose weight. He's like, I don't care about that. It's just,
2: saving animals. I'm
0: just
2: doing it.
0: The non-ethical vegetarian is what he was.
1: Did he lose weight?
0: He did.
2: He did.
0: He lost like 100 pounds.
1: Oh, wow.
0: Yeah. Mm-hmm. Without the shot. This is before the shot.
2: Wow. Yes, before the shot. Impressive. Do you guys care, don't care to find out what new little piece of Dolly Parton is coming out that we're going to get to keep and like feel like we're with Dolly every single morning if we want to?
0: A line of wigs.
2: No.
0: Y'all care? I care.
2: Mm-hmm. Her new coffee called A Cup of Ambition Coffee.
0: Oh, yeah. That was in the works before her passing.
2: It was rolled out at her Dolly's Tennessee and travel stops back before she passed away, and now it's being rolled out nationwide.
0: Oh, get your wife some of that for Christmas.
1: I should get her something Dolly Parton for her birthday in December.
2: You know, Dolly Parton.
0: By the way, happy birthday, JB.
2: Oh, that's right. Happy birthday.
0: Today, we got a prize for you later.
2: You do.
1: You know what my big birthday afternoon plans are?
0: A nap.
1: A 5-hour window to wait for someone to do a repair.
2: Wow, that sounds fun.
0: Well, we have a prize for you that will make your 5-hour wait a little bit better.
2: You're going to be very excited.
0: We'll do that for the end of the show at some point.
2: Yep. And finally, care or don't care to find out the nickname the mom gave to the baby that she had to have in a KFC parking lot.
0: Extra crispy.
2: No, good guess. Any guesses?
0: Tater? Like mashed potato?
2: No, Tater would have been cute. The baby's name is Cody, so they call him Colonel Cody. How cute is that? A tiny baby that you call Colonel Cody?
0: Yeah, but think about this. For the rest of this poor child's life, when people find out that his name is Colonel Cody, they're going to say, how'd you get the nickname? You'll say, my mom had me at a Kentucky Fried Chicken.
2: It's just because they couldn't get to the hospital on time. Hopefully KFC gave that baby some free chicken or mashed potatoes for life. You know that happens a lot. When you have a baby in like a store like that.
0: Yeah. Now I want to stop on the way home.
1: Where did you come up with that?
2: I completely made that up.
0: Like at Arby's, they have an Arby's.
1: Did you catch that? She's like, do you know that happens a lot?
2: Yeah, it
1: when
2: does.
1: When you have babies at places, they give you food for life.
2: Sometimes they do.
0: Name one.
1: But where'd you
2: I can't think of one right off the top of my head, but I've heard the stories. Because I even was like, oh, what if Landry had been born in a Chick-fil-A parking lot? How great would that have been? I didn't make it up. I'll look it up. I'll give y'all some evidence.
0: Okay. Do that. That's scary. Okay.
3: 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You're up with JB and Sandy on 98.1 KVET. 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
1: 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And by the way, Longhorns are a four-point favorite to win that game in Knoxville, Tennessee. 11 o'clock kickoff. Craig Way and Roger Wallace will have the call on 98.1 KBET.

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1: And now, JB and Sandy's story we love.
2: President Trump will attend Saturday's college football game at Tennessee.
0: Oh, wow.
2: Between number one Texas and the number 14 Volunteers. He will be there. ESPN did decline to comment on whether or not he was going to show up on college game day before. I kind of doubt that he will. But he will be in the stands.
3: Put a mascot head on.
2: That's he would president. Be the one, the reveal.
0: It's Trump walking through the crowd dressed up as Bevo. And then they just bring him up on stage and it's Trump.
3: That would be a way to get him in. It's like a Trojan horse.
0: Yeah. Sort of thing. Yeah. How funny.
2: So he's known for attending definitely regularly the Army versus Navy game, which you and I attended, Sandy, a couple of years ago when he was there.
0: Yeah.
3: That makes sense.
2: Crazy
3: that's
2: security.
3: That's a good show for military support.
0: Yeah.
3: I think this is correct, what I read and therefore learned. Trisha.
2: Mm-hmm.
3: inside joke. But the last time a president was at a Longhorn game was Nixon, and it was the national championship against Arkansas.
0: Oh, that makes sense. Okay. God, been that long?
2: That is a long time.
0: You'd think that if I'm the president, I'm going to any big game I want to go to.
2: Right.
3: It's just the logistics.
0: Yeah.
3: When these guys go to the Super Bowl or something, their security team has to be going, really? Can't you just watch on Air Force One?
2: Where all the guns are.
0: Trisha mentioned, we went to the Army-Navy game a couple of years ago in Maryland, and the president was there. And the pain point of getting in with security and stuff wasn't that bad.
2: It wasn't that bad.
0: It was a little extra, but no more than you would any big college football game.
3: Those are military officer quality people, not a bunch of rednecks.
2: Yeah. This will be his first visit to an on-campus college football game since taking office for the second time. But I feel like a lot of it is just, can they do it? It's already going to be crazy because it's such a big matchup, right?
0: Yeah.
2: And then adding his security detail into it. When we were at the Army-Navy game, though, he came in way after the game had started.
0: Yeah.
2: Everybody was already in and seated, and then they brought him in later.
0: Yeah. So, it'll be a scene. But you're going to get tired of hearing old Rocky Top get sung at that game. Rednecks are down. Rocky Top.
2: You don't know if they do that.
0: You ever watch a game on TV?
2: Oh, yeah, no, I haven't.
0: Rocky Top.
2: He's pre-mad. Pre-irritated.
0: I'm serious. You're going to get tired of it tomorrow. Trust me on this, will you please?
3: You know, not to go down the path of college football too much, but just looking at the remainder of our schedule versus most other teams.
0: Brutal.
3: It is ridiculous, all the ranked teams we're playing.
0: It's crazy. Got Ole Miss on the schedule. Got LSU on the schedule.
3: Yeah. The Aggies are still in the top 25. I think they're in 23rd.
0: Yeah.
3: If they win out, they're going to move up. It's a lot.
0: And the Horns aren't playing the Red Raiders, but Tech's ranked 11th.
3: I know.
0: So, going to be an interesting weekend of college football. Good old Rocky Top.
1: 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Mark

0: 98.1 KVET, your all-time country favorites. Stick around. Big Frank is getting ready to come in. He's been filling in for Angie all week long, so stick around. He's got some stuff to give away, and Frank's always entertaining. So Big Frank, get ready to come in. But before we make our way...
1: Who fills in for Big Frank at night then?
0: I don't know.
2: I think Frank's doing double duty.
0: Is he doing double duty?
1: Wow.
2: Doubling up.
1: Attaboy.
2: I mean, Big Frank is his name.
1: I'll have to give it a listen, see if he's doing double.
0: You will address him as Big Frank,
2: yeah.
0: JB, not just Frank.
2: We don't call him Frank.
1: Sir Frank.
2: Mr. Big Frank.
0: He's getting ready to come in. Trisha, what did we learn today?
2: Well, we learned that we got a winner. Christina won $550 in the Minute to Win It contest.
0: Hooray!
2: $550. That's nothing
0: sweet.
2: To sneeze at.
0: No kidding.
2: Congratulations to Christina.
0: I'd go to the Golden Corral.
1: Would you
2: spend it all on the buffet?
0: Mm-hmm. Get my money's worth.
2: I'd eat some sushi, I think. Not at Golden Corral, though. Not there.
1: In a can. Sushi in a can.
2: Right. another thing we learned, it's JB's birthday today. Happy birthday, JB.
0: Happy on cake
1: thank
0: day.
1: You, thank
0: Happy
1: you.
0: On cake.
1: Again, thanks again to all the realtors and that have sent me nice notes. You're amazing.
0: How'd you remember?
1: I'm going to put my house on the market today because of that.
0: Yeah.
2: That note did it.
0: It's how do they remember?
1: It's unreal.
0: It's incredible.
2: Another thing we learned today, guys keep talking about getting our own personal robots.
0: Yeah.
2: And if we got one,
1: yeah.
2: What's the first thing we'd have them do? Sandy, what was yours?
0: Laundry. Mm-hmm.
2: JB.
1: Give my wife neck rubs.
2: Because your hands get too tired.
1: Yeah,
2: too
1: my hands are tired.
0: Hands are so fragile.
2: Well, you made me feel tired. Like, for a second, I felt your tiredness. My hands get tired.
0: You didn't say yours.
2: Mine would be to cook. Cook and get the food. Be in charge of the food and making sure I always have the food.
0: Okay. What else we got?
2: That's all the things we learned. Those are the important things. We had a lot happen. Did you call me
0: stupid? No, I said we're just stupid today. That's all we learned.
2: No, we learned a lot of things. Those are just kind of the highlights.
0: JB, one last thing. Do you have a celebration, birthday, dinner, chili dogs or anything? Or
1: no, my wife made dinner reservations.
0: Oh, nice.
1: Yeah. I won't say where because somebody might dislike me and call and cancel them. It's a nice place.
0: Cool. Have fun.
1: It's a really nice place.
0: Enjoy your birthday and have dessert.
2: I checked out the menu. They have good dessert there.
1: Oh.
2: I'm not even going and I checked out the menu.
0: Big Frank's in next. See you tomorrow. Bye-bye.

Well, howdy, it's Big Frank in for Angie. Get you through your work day, keep you company. I need another cup of coffee. I don't know about you. Hang in there. We appreciate you spending some time with us today. We'll get you a shot at those Braxton Keith tickets coming up in 6 minutes. Now, Reba is on Austin's 98.1 KVET.

it's going to be hot and dry, most of us anyway. There's a slight chance of a stray shower here, there, and yonder. Humidity's supposed to drop tomorrow, so we'll be less sticky. That's kind of good news, I reckon. I'm Big Frank in for Angie at Austin's 98.1 KVET.

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you're planning on going to Knoxville to see the Horns take on the Volunteers, it's going to be a very busy part of the world. We'll explain that in 6 minutes at 98.1 KBET.

I'll tell you what, East Tennessee's, if it's not busy already, it's about to be. Yeah, obviously, we're talking about the Horns and the Longhorn. There's just so much going on up there. It's 98.1K, but with Big Frank, Knoxville, Tennessee, preparing for one of its busiest weekends ever. Texas plays the Volunteers on Saturday. 11 o'clock kickoff, by the way. You'll hear it right here on 98.1K, but the airport in Knoxville. Now, Knoxville's not as big as Nashville or Memphis. Knoxville Airport expects 10,000 passengers on Sunday, which will make it the busiest travel day in that airport's history. As a matter of fact, Southwest Airlines has added a special nonstop flight between Austin and Knoxville for this game. Now, adding to the mix, President Trump is expected to attend, which brings enhanced security and traffic delays. And the Tennessee Department of Transportation was already dealing with logistics with the game on Saturday and tonight in Knoxville. They

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You know you get George Strait when you have us on at 98.1 KBET. Big Frank in for Angie. Appreciate you listening. Does mean the world to us. Love a rainy night to great Eddie Rabbit at KBET.

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Endless bunches of songs every hour, chosen by a real person who still has a closet full of CDs. 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

Straight ahead, Gen Z not happy with some of the texts they get from us Gen Xers and millennials even. Certainly boomers. We dive into that in less than 8 minutes. 98.1 KVA.

0: So I'll be the first to admit, when I text someone, I'm always using the thumbs up emoji or the okay emoji or praying hands emoji or the laugh out loud emoji. But millennials now accused of ending every message with LOL or haha, even when nothing is funny. It's 98.1K bit. Big Frank in for Angie. They may use it to soften a sentence or show that they're not angry, but Gen Z readers, now hang on, Gen Z say it feels dismissive, cold, or passive-aggressive. Interesting. Remember, it was a while back where they were like, quit using the thumbs-up emoji. Man, that's my favorite. That's like my number one emoji. Gen Z would prefer people use a specific emoji, say what they actually mean, or simply end the message without the LOL or whatever. Boomers have been accused of responding to everything with a thumbs-up emoji, which younger people again see as passive-aggressive. As a Gen Xer, I believe we had escaped the discussion by just replying with the letter K and disappearing for hours. Apparently, that's also considered hostile now. Texting, you know, was supposed to simplify communication. Instead, we now require a generational translation guide to determine whether a period means proper grammar, anger, or the complete destruction of a friendship. Now, do you add LOL or a thumbs up or the smiley face or any of that kind of stuff? Or do you actually attempt to call the person on the phone and then frighten them into thinking something has really gone wrong? Why are you calling me?
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98.1 KMET, Austin's all-time country favorites, with Big Frank in for Angie this afternoon. Appreciate you making this part of your lunch hour. With Vince, one more last chance.

Kenny Chesney's brand new album. I guess you'll be able to pick it up at midnight tonight, wherever you listen to music at. Silver Sands Marina is the name of the new album. It's a good one, too. Looking forward to listening to it more tomorrow. Kenny now at 98.1 KVAN.

Hot again today, upper 90s. Most of us stayed dry. Could see a shower here, there, and yonder. The humidity going down a little bit tomorrow. Not a lot, but a little. We'll take it. It's Keith Whitley at 98.1 KVET.

You know, Pam Tillis is going to be a part of the Two-Step in 2027. That's a big show at San Gabriel Park in Georgetown. That'll be April 17th and 18th of 2027. Headliners, Brooks and Dunn and Ella Langley. It's 98.1 KVET. Big Frank in for Angie. Brooks and Dunn will headline Saturday the 17th. On that lineup includes Parker McCollum, Whiskey Myers, Tracy Lawrence, Josh Abbott Band, Pam Tillis, Lori Morgan. Ella Langley will headline Sunday the 18th of April. She'll be on the stage. We got Clint Black and Flatland Calvary, Jody Messina, a number of others. It's just a great show year after year. 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

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We certainly appreciate that. My name is Big Frank. I'm in for Angie with Clay Walker. 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

0: Most of my friends have settled on down. It's 98.1 KVET. I'm Big Frank in for Angie. But hey, we're still up for a good time tomorrow night at the Round Rock Amp. It is the 98.1 KVET Country Music Live Concert Series. Braxton Keith is going to be here, and we got a chance for you to win tickets. 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As in, I'd like to go to the concert and see Braxton Keith. That's all you got to do. Concert is the key word to talk back this hour for a chance to win. Good luck.
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0: 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I'm Big Frank. KFC out with a cereal flavored with its original blend of 11 herbs and spices called KF cereal. It's literally, this is in England. Instead of milk, they say pour gravy over it. This is a cereal. I mean, the only thing stopping gravy-covered breakfast cereal from being health food was apparently the sugar content. It has 19 grams of protein and 1 gram of sugar. I mean, I love fried chicken. I'm not knocking this. I enjoy cereal. I don't really eat it anymore, but whatever. I think gravy, now listen to me, gravy has made valuable contributions to society. But putting all three of those in one bowl, that ain't breakfast. That's like a dare conducted before the responsible adults arrived to the scene. What were they thinking? Golly. And why do British people have terrible food?
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Listen, I can tell you, Big Green Tractors, riding any kind of tractor, yeah, it's not that comfortable. I mean, it's not like, you know, riding in a Yukon or a Bronco. It's a little bit tougher on your back, isn't it? It's Pickett 98.1 KVET, Alan Jackson. Well, I'm a-

So he's added one more tour stop, but getting a little bit closer to Texas. He's going to go to Tulsa, which is just down the road from his house next month. That's Garth. It's Pickett. KVET.

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And I'm going to, I've only got one pair left, tell you how you can win it, the family four-pack, two songs away from now, 98.1 KVET.

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0: 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It's Pick It, 98.1 KVET. 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

0: True story. Connie Nielsen told me this. Willie is the one that gave Kenny Rogers the cassette tape of The Gambler. That's how Kenny first heard it, courtesy of Willie Nelson. Should have been a Willie hit, too. K-Vet.
1: 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We were both too tired to sleep, so we took turns of staring

Okay, so after 5 o'clock tomorrow, we're going to play the Finally Friday song. Kick off the weekend on 98.1 KBET. Would you like to be the KBET listener that says it's Finally Friday, Bob? Would you like that? Let me know. 844-390-KVET. That's 844-390-5838. Do you want to do it?

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Austin's all-time country favorites, 98.1 KVET. Here, Pickett with you. And if you're not following me yet on Instagram, will you please? Bob Pickett Radio on Instagram. I need to get 10 more followers before tomorrow.

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You know, to be honest with you, I'm still not used to having high school football games on Thursdays, but man, there's some big ones tonight, especially Leander at Cedar Park, Liberty Hill, New Braunfels, and Elgin at Rudder and Crocker at Eastside. Good luck.

afternoon tradition. Coming up two songs away from now, we're going to do our pick hit of the day. We're going to take you back to the song that was number one on this day in 1980, 46 years ago. Coming up after Alan Jackson on 98.1 KVAP.

0: remember that one?
1: That song was number one on this day in 1980. It's KBET Pick Hit of the Day, T.G. Shepherd, and Do You Want to Go to Heaven? Now, I got to tell you, I was working in Lubbock. I was going to college in 1980 when that song came out. And the preachers in Lubbock hated that song. You never judge a song by its title, because that ain't about anything religious right there, I can tell you that. Anyways, remember, we got call after call to not play that song on the air. You think things have changed in Lubbock in the past 46 years? Who knows? Anyway, that's the KBET Pick Hit of the Day. We'll do it again Monday afternoon at 4:40. 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

song from the soundtrack of a movie made right here in Austin in 1979. You can watch it on YouTube. It's called Roadie. It's kind of cool to see what Austin looked like in 79. Less traffic, less controversy about anything. True story. Carrie Underwood, she's controversial these days, isn't she? Before he cheats, K-Vet.

You just found an extra pair? Okay, we have got a family four-pack of tickets. Opening day of Codaland on Saturday. I'll tell you how you can win them. Okay? 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Every day.

Well, it's the Battle of the UTs on Saturday. Of course, we are the original UT, and we've got paperwork to back that up. Texas versus Tennessee. 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

0: Shoppers more, the HEB and the cashier. 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Here you go. 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
1: Love is a burning thing, and it makes

You feel lucky? 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I don't know. Yeah, just let me win $120 tonight. That's all I need. Well, more than that anyway. 981 KVET and Travis Tritt.

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Going to a high school football game tonight. Boy, my team, Cedar Park, by the way, undefeated so far. They take on Leander tonight. That'll be a good one. More good high school football games tomorrow. And I don't know about you, but I cannot wait for Texas versus Tennessee. We'll have that game for you at 11 o'clock Saturday on your Longhorn Station, KVET. Well, I called my

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0: Michael Montgomery, I Swear. It's one of those songs. Could be a wedding song. Could be, right? This one couldn't be a wedding song. Joe Nichols, Give Me That Girl.
1: 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Let down your hair.

0: Black Chestnut just wanted you to know. It's Pick at 981K, but you saw the lineup for Two Step In at Georgetown. Set for April the 17th, 18th next year. But man, the lineup is great. Brooks and Dunn, Parker McCollum, Whiskey Myers, Tracy Lawrence, Stella Lefty, Caitlin Butts, Josh Abbott Band, Pam Tillis, Lori Morgan, Marshall Tucker Band, and that's just the first day. Now, the 18th of April, you've got Ella Langley, Cheryl Crow, Flatland Calvary, Clint Black, Michelle Branch, Jody Messina, Old Crow Medicine Show, Carter Faith, Little Texas, and more. It's going to be fun, right? When those tickets go on sale? Happen to go on sale tomorrow at noon, and you know it's going to sell out within a couple of hours, right? KVET.
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Okay, serious question. Is it okay to start decorating for Halloween? Or do I need to actually wait until it's really October? When do you decorate? 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KVET.